for a great

0: News in Washington, I'm Louise Schiavone. There could be further peace talks between the U.S. and Iran, despite the Iranian health ministry's claim that American airstrikes in six cities this week had killed 17 people and injured more than 100 others. Willem Marx has more.
1: Iran's foreign minister arrived in the Omani capital of Muscat on Saturday, with the possibility of further talks involving U.S. officials not yet publicly confirmed by either side. The Iranian state-backed Fars news agency said Iran will not enter into talks with American negotiators until the United States reverses its positions, as Foreign Minister Abbas Araghchi criticized the Trump administration for failing to uphold its side of a previous agreement. Earlier this week, Iranian forces fired on several commercial tankers in the Strait of Hormuz, precipitating retaliatory U.S. airstrikes across Iran. On Truth Social Friday, President Trump promised to decimate and destroy all areas of Iran should they attempt to follow through on reported threats to assassinate him. For NPR News, I'm Willem Marx.
0: The largest housing bill in decades became law overnight without President Trump's signature. NPR's Stephen Bisaha has details.
2: This law is packed with more than 40 different provisions, and at the heart of it is the idea of boosting the number of houses in the U.S. to decrease the cost to buy a home. The law encourages home building, in part by loosening federal regulations and offering financial carrots to communities that build more homes. It also bans large investors from buying up more than 350 homes, a policy pushed by President Trump. Trump refused to sign the law to protest lawmakers not passing his voter ID election overhaul bill, the Save America Act. He did not veto the housing bill, and it automatically became law 10 days after he received the bill from Congress and did not take any action. Stephen Bisaha, NPR News.
0: Graham Plattner has formally withdrawn from the U.S. Senate race in Maine in the wake of sexual assault allegations, which he has denied. Democrats plan to meet for their state nominating convention on July 25th. Meta says it has removed a new feature allowing users to turn anyone's public photo into an artificial intelligence image. As NPR's Bobby Allen reports, this move follows widespread backlash over privacy and copyright concerns.
3: Meta's AI feature, Muse Image, automatically opted in users, meaning anyone with a public Instagram profile could have their photos turned into AI without their consent. That sparked swift blowback from many users, privacy advocates, and Hollywood, which criticized the AI image maker as a threat to copyright and a person's likeness. One user wrote on X, quote, "Think about what that means. Your kids, your precious moments, your faith. Meta feels entitled to it and is betting you won't dig three menus deep to say no." In a statement, Meta said they heard the feedback that the feature missed the mark, saying its intent was to provide a useful creative tool on Instagram. Bobby Allen, NPR News.
0: This is NPR. A wildfire

0: destroyed a remote expat community in southern Spain overnight. At least 12 people were killed as victims tried to outrun the flames in cars and on foot. Several were hurt and almost 24 remain missing. Officials say most of the victims died after ignoring shelter-in-place orders. Spain has advanced to the World Cup semifinals with a 2-1 win over Belgium. Steve Futterman reports from Los Angeles.
1: Spanish fans here in L.A. were ecstatic. Come on! The match wasn't decided until the final minutes. Spain, the favorite, jumped out to a 1-0 lead at the 30-minute mark. But just 11 minutes later, Belgium tied it at 1-1. It was the first goal given up by Spain in the entire World Cup. It stayed that way until the 88th minute. That's when Mikel Merino kicked a rebound shot into the net for the win. David Lafado traveled here from Barcelona.
2: We've seen that Spain has the best team in Europe and in the world. We are going to win the World Cup.
1: That may be easier said than done. Next up for Spain, a semifinal match against the top-performing team in the World Cup, France. For NPR News, I'm Steve Futterman at the World Cup in Los Angeles.
0: Six World Cup teams are left standing later today. Norway plays England in Miami. Tonight, Argentina plays Switzerland in Kansas City. Ticket prices are still over $1,000, but down from previous highs. Ticket resale site TickPick has tonight's Norway-England game at $2,000 a ticket, down from almost $4,000. I'm Louise Schiavone, NPR News, Washington.
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the backyard in my pharmacy slippers. I won't stand that on the roof anymore. In a year or so, I hope nobody whoever does my time on the floor. I need to recharge the light from the stars. Won't really reach anything, will it? Binary castles of all human culture, history and science and headless sculptures, stories of monkeys and digital religions, like the note on the ankle of the last living creature. Smoke detector, smoke detector, all you need to do is protect it. Smoke detector, I don't know what your signs mean. It's your birthday, happy birthday, happy birthday. All we need to do is say happy birthday, smoke detector. I'll get better, I'll fluff the feathers, I'll punch in the numbers and I'll enter the letters. Why don't you let me lick it? Listen to the distant silence. I wonder if they have

Hello, Ruth Streeting here once again with Streeting Streets. We get the word straight from the street. This is the show that dishes the dirt on the dirt. Strictly no rock star bullshit on my show. I don't even review pop anymore. I talk about anything I like or anything I hate. Speaking of which, remember that clapped out 60s Hellraiser, Ray High? Rumor has it the sad old Lush can't do it anymore. I mean make records.

I hear his manager, Rastus Knight, is pulling what's left of his hair out. The only thing Ray's writing these days are large checks to his booze merchants. He's a serious recluse now. Hasn't seen daylight or another woman since his old lady walked out 2 years ago. Poor little sausage, brooding all alone in that 22-room glass mansion. 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

0: Look, I need something more than plain empty holes for you and your fucking Freemason cronies.
1: What you need, Ray, is a kick up the bloody arse. 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
0: The press lorded me, Rasters. 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
1: What are you up to, Remy? What keeps you amused? 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What are you now, eh? You're mature.
0: Mature? 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I'm just derelict. 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
2: Oh, I wish I was.

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1: When I get to the word C-O-L-A cola.
0: Are there any men in the audience this evening? I want all the men and all the boys to sing
1: C-O-L-A cola.
0: And when I get to the word L-O-L-A lola, I want all the women and all the people who think they're women and all the people who used to be women to sing L-O-L-A lola. And all those people who can't sing, I want you to clap your hands and join along. 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I met her in the club down in North Soho, where you drink champagne and it tastes just like cherry cola. 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

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Oh, getting hot up here. We'd like to feature our lead guitar player on this next song, Mr. Drew Abbott. This is an old rock and roll song, real old, from the 50s. It's called Mary Lou.

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But the crowd would have booed, I'm sure, at not getting their money's worth. It's too bad he had to go, but there was pressure on me too. You know it wasn't me that made him fall. You can't blame me at all. Who killed Davy Moore? Why and what's the reason for?

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We just like to see a good old-fashioned fight. We didn't mean for him to meet his death. We just wanted to see some sweat. There ain't nothing wrong in that. It wasn't us that made him fall. You can't blame us at all. Who killed Davy Moore? Why and what's the reason for? Not me, said his manager, puffing on a big cigar. It's hard to say, it's hard to tell. I always thought that he was well. It's too bad for his wife and kids he's dead. But if he was sick, he should have said, it wasn't me that made

0: what's the reason for? Not me, said the man whose fists laid him low in a cloud of mist. Who came here from Cuba's door, where boxing ain't allowed no more? I hit him, yes it's true, but that's what I'm paid to do. Don't say murder, don't say kill, it was destiny, it was God's will. Who killed Davy Moore, why, and what's the reason for?
1: Thank you.
2: One, two.

0: copper number right there. 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I'm telling you, we're having a good time here.
1: Oh, hey, Dan, I still think it's Saturday night. So do you sound like it.

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They're beautiful, beautiful, beautiful songs. And the first one was made famous by my idol, a huge talent. I think one of the great innovators of our business. And he was so versatile. He could do anything. He could take any song, any kind of genre, country or jazz or pop or rock, R&B, heavy metal. I just made up that last one. But when you heard it, nevertheless, you said, oh man, that's gotta be Ray Charles. You thought I was gonna say Jamie Foxx, but... ladies and gentlemen, Mr. Charles, this is for you.

0: Patrick World. 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
1: Yes, please. What? It was nice there, I thought.
0: Yeah. Yeah, worked fine, so we can stay there. The next song is called Summoned by Bells.

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I haven't played it in a long time, we'll see. 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
0: Yeah, New York, America, everywhere else.

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It's called Cutting It Fine.

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Nobody here to taught you how to live on the street, and now you just gonna have to get used to it. 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
1: You prefer playing live over studio? Do you feel you can expand a little bit more? I mean, obviously you can play the song for 10 minutes, but are the limitations of a studio? Well, today, I mean, you can do anything in a studio. I mean,
2: yeah. Yes, yeah. You know what? There's always a time. It's like a circle, not a vicious circle, but a pleasing circle where I really want some time alone to write, and I love that part, but when it's done, I feel like it's time to move on to the next thing, which is to make it real for the world. So then I dive into that studio mentality, and I really love it. But towards the end of it, I get really sick of it, and I'm dying to get out on tour. And then I'll do that, and then after about a year, I'm so sick of it, I've got to get back to that.

Okay, we're going to come right back with Joe Satriani on KFOG and UPN 44 Bay Area Tickle 12, Digital 45. Stay close. Woo!

On the keyboards, please make him welcome. This is our MD, Pete Kuzma. Pete!

proverbial Bob Marley and the Wailing Wailers. Now declared Bob Marley and the Wailing Wailers, Ross the Man Vibration. Thank you very much. Good night.

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We'd be like, fuck no. But here we are. And we are very thankful. Thank you. Love you back. This is one of my favorite Cypress Hill songs. It's called Cuban Necktie.

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It's getting late. Thousand runners standing still, and I can smell a stand and see again. I've had enough of ways. City lights are getting me down. I've gotta go. 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It's late.

0: News in Washington, I'm Louise Schiavone. There could be further peace talks between the U.S. and Iran, despite the Iranian health ministry's claim that American airstrikes in six cities this week had killed 17 people and injured more than 100 others. Willem Marks has more.
1: Iran's foreign minister arrived in the Omani capital of Muscat on Saturday, with the possibility of further talks involving U.S. officials not yet publicly confirmed by either side. The Iranian state-backed Fars news agency said Iran will not enter into talks with American negotiators until the United States reverses its positions, as Foreign Minister Abbas Araghchi criticized the Trump administration for failing to uphold its side of a previous agreement. Earlier this week, Iranian forces fired on several commercial tankers in the Strait of Hormuz, precipitating retaliatory U.S. airstrikes across Iran. On Truth Social Friday, President Trump promised to decimate and destroy all areas of Iran should they attempt to follow through on reported threats to assassinate him. For NPR News, I'm Willem Marks.
0: The largest housing bill in decades became law overnight without President Trump's signature. NPR's Stephen Bisaha has details.
2: This law is packed with more than 40 different provisions, and at the heart of it is the idea of boosting the number of houses in the U.S. to decrease the cost to buy a home. The law encourages home building, in part by loosening federal regulations and offering financial carrots to communities that build more homes. It also bans large investors from buying up more than 350 homes, a policy pushed by President Trump. Trump refused to sign the law to protest lawmakers not passing his voter ID election overhaul bill, the Save America Act. He did not veto the housing bill, and it automatically became law 10 days after he received the bill from Congress and did not take any action. Stephen Bisaha, NPR News.
0: Graham Plattner has formally withdrawn from the U.S. Senate race in Maine in the wake of sexual assault allegations, which he has denied. Democrats plan to meet for their state nominating convention on July 25th. Meta says it has removed a new feature allowing users to turn anyone's public photo into an artificial intelligence image. As NPR's Bobby Allen reports, this move follows widespread backlash over privacy and copyright concerns.
3: Meta's AI feature, Muse Image, automatically opted in users, meaning anyone with a public Instagram profile could have their photos turned into AI without their consent. That sparked swift blowback from many users, privacy advocates, and Hollywood, which criticized the AI image maker as a threat to copyright and a person's likeness. One user wrote on X, quote, "Think about what that means. Your kids, your precious moments, your face. Meta feels entitled to it and is betting you won't dig three menus deep to say no." In a statement, Meta said they heard the feedback that the feature missed the mark, saying its intent was to provide a useful creative tool on Instagram. Bobby Allen, NPR News.
0: This is NPR. A wildfire destroyed a remote expat community in southern Spain overnight. At least 12 people were killed as victims tried to outrun the flames in cars and on foot. Several were hurt and almost two dozen remain missing. Officials say most of the victims died after ignoring shelter-in-place orders. Spain has advanced to the World Cup semifinals with a 2-1 win over Belgium. Steve Futterman reports from Los Angeles.
4: Spanish fans here in L.A. were ecstatic. The match wasn't decided until the final minutes. Spain, the favorite, jumped out to a 1-0 lead at the 30-minute mark. But just 11 minutes later, Belgium tied it at 1-1. It was the first goal given up by Spain in the entire World Cup. It stayed that way until the 88th minute. That's when Mikel Merino kicked a rebound shot into the net for the win. David Lafado traveled here from Barcelona.
5: We've seen that Spain has the best team in Europe and in the world. We are going to win the World Cup.
4: That may be easier said than done. Next up for Spain, a semifinal match against the top-performing team in the World Cup, France. For NPR News, I'm Steve Futterman at the World Cup in Los Angeles.
0: Six World Cup teams are left standing later today. Norway plays England in Miami. Tonight, Argentina plays Switzerland in Kansas City. Ticket prices are still over $1,000, but down from previous highs. Ticket resale site TickPick has tonight's Norway-England game at $2,000 a ticket, down from almost $4,000. I'm Louise Schiavone, NPR News, Washington.
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1: When you're driving along, a country road. 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

Good evening. Our first number is something that we wrote, or some of us wrote, around a traditional air called Napoleon's Retreat. That's just about makes us valid enough to play here. Thank you for your attention.

Thank you. These are... This is a compendium of four Irish and or Scottish dance tunes, which, believe it or not, some people actually get up and dance to. This is called Dirty Linen, anyway.

discovered two species that were less than 1% different. You probably assume they could do many of the same things. Yet on this planet, we humans believe we are much smarter than our ape relatives. But in truth, we've only 0.6% difference in our DNA. Last year, we had an amazing experience creating music with some bonobo apes. They turned out to have extraordinary understanding and sensitivity, communicating and playing music with us. That was the inspiration for this song. It's called Animal Nation.

Grazie. And for the first time out with us in Europe, the prima volta, we are lucky enough to have the incredible talent of Miss Rachel Z on the keyboards. Rachel Z. Rachel Z.

Next to Rachel, a man has been locked up in a studio for many, many years, which may well explain his mental condition, condizione mentale. But now he's here with many talents, some of them outside of the hotel room, many instruments, some of them outside the hotel room. Rachel Evans!

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But she makes me very proud indeed.

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He's filled many a record, many a concert. He sculpts with his guitar. He is Mr. David Rhodes. David Rhodes. David Rhodes.

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One man who has been playing with me for my entire solo career. It was so long ago when he started playing with me that both he and I had a full head of hair. He is the king of the bottom end, the emperor of the bass guitar,

0: Washington, I'm Louise Schiavone. There could be further peace talks between the U.S. and Iran despite the Iranian health ministry's claim that American airstrikes in six cities this week had killed 17 people and injured more than 100 others. Willem Marx has more.
1: Iran's foreign minister arrived in the Omani capital of Muscat on Saturday with the possibility of further talks involving U.S. officials not yet publicly confirmed by either side. The Iranian state-backed Fars news agency said Iran will not enter into talks with American negotiators until the United States reverses its positions, as Foreign Minister Abbas Araghchi criticized the Trump administration for failing to uphold its side of a previous agreement. Earlier this week, Iranian forces fired on several commercial tankers in the Strait of Hormuz, precipitating retaliatory U.S. airstrikes across Iran. On Truth Social Friday, President Trump promised to decimate and destroy all areas of Iran should they attempt to follow through on reported threats to assassinate him. For NPR News, I'm Willem Marx.
0: The largest housing bill in decades became law overnight without President Trump's signature. NPR's Stephen Bisaha has details.
2: This law is packed with more than 40 different provisions, and at the heart of it is the idea of boosting the number of houses in the U.S. to decrease the cost to buy a home. The law encourages home building, in part by loosening federal regulations and offering financial carrots to communities that build more homes. It also bans large investors from buying up more than 350 homes, a policy pushed by President Trump. Trump refused to sign the law to protest lawmakers not passing his voter ID election overhaul bill, the Save America Act. He did not veto the housing bill, and it automatically became law 10 days after he received the bill from Congress and did not take any action. Stephen Bisaha, NPR News.
0: Graham Plattner has formally withdrawn from the U.S. Senate race in Maine in the wake of sexual assault allegations, which he has denied. Democrats plan to meet for their state nominating convention on July 25th. Meta says it has removed a new feature allowing users to turn anyone's public photo into an artificial intelligence image. As NPR's Bobby Allen reports, this move follows widespread backlash over privacy and copyright concerns.
3: Meta's AI feature, Muse Image, automatically opted in users, meaning anyone with a public Instagram profile could have their photos turned into AI without their consent. That sparked swift blowback from many users, privacy advocates, and Hollywood, which criticized the AI image maker as a threat to copyright and a person's likeness. One user wrote on X, quote, "Think about what that means. Your kids, your precious moments, your faith. Meta feels entitled to it and is betting you won't dig three menus deep to say no." In a statement, Meta said they heard the feedback that the feature missed the mark, saying its intent was to provide a useful creative tool on Instagram. Bobby Allen, NPR News.
0: This is NPR. A wildfire destroyed a remote expat community in southern Spain overnight. At least 12 people were killed as victims tried to outrun the flames in cars and on foot. Several were hurt and almost two dozen remain missing. Officials say most of the victims died after ignoring shelter-in-place orders. Spain has advanced to the World Cup semifinals with a 2-1 win over Belgium. Steve Futterman reports from Los Angeles.
4: Spanish fans here in L.A. were ecstatic. Come on! The match wasn't decided until the final minutes. Spain, the favorite, jumped out to a 1-0 lead at the 30-minute mark. But just 11 minutes later, Belgium tied it at 1-1. It was the first goal given up by Spain in the entire World Cup. It stayed that way until the 88th minute. That's when Mikel Merino kicked a rebound shot into the net for the win. David Lafado traveled here from Barcelona.
5: We've seen that Spain has the best team in Europe and in the world. We are going to win the World Cup.
4: That may be easier said than done. Next up for Spain, a semifinal match against the top-performing team in the World Cup, France. For NPR News, I'm Steve Futterman at the World Cup in Los Angeles.
0: Six World Cup teams are left standing later today. Norway plays England in Miami. Tonight, Argentina plays Switzerland in Kansas City. Ticket prices are still over $1,000, but down from previous highs. Ticket resale site TickPick has tonight's Norway-England game at $2,000 a ticket, down from almost $4,000. I'm Louise Schiavone, NPR News, Washington.
6: 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Spirits are not sold in Virginia and

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Let me tell you one thing right here. Let me make this perfectly clear. Let me tell you about this right here. You know you put me in office, so you must have wanted me in office. I did you no harm. You know I'm not a crook. You know I'm innocent. I had 25 tapes. I only have 10. I don't know what happened to the rest. Must have gave them to a friend. BB, somebody, Ronald, somebody. Who was it? Who? We know you're not a crook. We know you're not a crook. All we want to say is one more thing now. The gangster stepped right up, kissed him on the lip goodbye.

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See, Philly. How about this? Let's make it both worlds. 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

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It's so good. All right, so I thought I would bring to you actually one of my lesser-known songs, but this song means a lot to me because it was, I wrote it about my son. I had a son that unfortunately passed away of an opioid overdose at 21. And I'll tell you what right now, if you all have been anywhere near that, well, you know how it is, and I knew that he was either gonna find his way out or not, and he did not. But, oh yeah, I love you too, you know. I tell you, you know, I don't know your personal situation, but I can tell you now, even though they might not tell you, your family members are glad that you're here and not dead, okay? Because I would really love it if my son was in prison and not here, you know? So thank you. Thank you very much. But this song, I could tell that he was headed down a road, and the way I deal with my issues and feelings is to write songs. So this song is just about

The other day, you know, I had a Wurst sandwich. Well, a Wurst sandwich is the kind of a sandwich where you have two slices of bread and you wish you...

Well, the other day, you know, I had a ricochet biscuit. A ricochet biscuit is the kind of a biscuit that's supposed to bounce back off the wall back in your mouth. If it don't bounce back, you go.

What do you all want for nothing?

This is a song off our Live Like a Suicide EP. And we're gonna do this for Mr. Steven Tyler. So tell him what you think of his song and what you think about talking to your mama. This is a song called Mama Ken.

this father man out of here. Get him out of here. Like the Ramones said, I love all the Monitor Men, but why are they alive? What do you want to play? Do I hear a request for

0: hear from you.
1: Yeah.
0: I'm talking about Oklahoma, yeah.
1: Yeah.
0: All right, that's what I'm talking about. Sooner State, come on now. All right, so I'm going to say, gather around me, then you say, do it again. Yeah.

0: Thank you.
1: Thank you so much.

0: proudest moment.
1: Get your heart out, Doc.
0: Right here.

0: back to you guys. You can use the bathroom.
1: Well, that was all right. Thank you for letting us do that, everybody, because that's fun. Where's the squeeze box?
2: Hey, we need less on this.
1: All that's me. Ah, Leon! What is that? That's Leon Russell.
3: On this next number.
1: No, I can't tell him that, can we? Really good. After the show, you're all invited to a party.
4: You're all invited.
1: Hey?
4: I'm leaving.
1: Todd, we're talking.

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And then it can grow and grow and grow. We have a feeding frenzy here tonight, huh?

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Johnny Lamb passed him by like a warm summer day.

kind of a science fiction story, if you'll bear with us. It's about these people who are escaping the Holocaust, whatever it may be, and leaving it behind and escaping in the wooden ships.

Yeah. Appreciate that. Appreciate y'all coming out in this rain. Yeah. Thank you. How about for the cats and the lady? Nice folk. Deep people. Yeah, I love them. They're all crazy. I love them anyway. Yeah. Thank you. Yeah. One more time. One more time. One, two, one, two.

much obliged for such a pleasant stay.

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1: Live from NPR News in Washington, I'm Janine Hurst. Iran says it's closing off the Strait of Hormuz completely, not allowing any vessel to transit after a third round of U.S. strikes overnight. Pakistani and Omani officials have urged diplomacy, but as NPR's Emily Fang reports, both the U.S. and Iran say a temporary ceasefire is over.
2: Pakistan has been an important intermediary in the Iran war, and its deputy foreign minister told Iran's foreign minister to consider, quote, diplomacy remains the only viable path to resolving disputes. On Saturday, Iran also wrapped up talks with Oman on how to manage the Strait of Hormuz. But later, U.S. CENTCOM said it struck more than 100 targets across Iran, and the Sultanate's news agency reported Iranian drones had struck some sites in Oman. Iran's top negotiator Mohammad Bagher Ghalibaf wrote on X, quote, the era of one-sided deals is over. And Iran's Islamic Revolutionary Guard Corps said it had fired on a ship trying to get through the strait. Emily Fang, NPR News.
1: Republican Senator Lindsey Graham died overnight after what his office says was a brief and sudden illness. He was 71 years old. The South Carolina Republican was a defense hawk and also had a close relationship with President Trump. NPR's Sam Greenglass has more.
3: The arc of that relationship feels very much of this political era. You know, earlier in his career, Graham was known for his bipartisan bent, notably on issues like immigration reform. And then as he made his own bid for the Republican nomination for president in 2016, you know, he called Trump a bigot, said he would destroy the GOP. But over the last decade, Graham's posture toward Trump changed dramatically. He became a close confidant to the president, to the point that when Graham beat back a primary challenge earlier this year with help from Trump's endorsement, he said, Mr. President, you are not far behind God.
1: And NPR's Sam Greenglass reporting, funeral arrangements are pending. The Memphis Safe Task Force, designed to make the city safer, is under scrutiny after two deadly officer-involved shootings in a week. President Trump formed the task force last fall, and it includes a mix of National Guard, local police, and federal agents. Mariana Bacallao of member station WPLN reports.
4: A DEA agent with the task force fatally shot a 47-year-old man last week, just days after a Tennessee guardsman fatally shot a 20-year-old. These shootings, along with three others, are still under investigation by the state. Memphis District Attorney Stephen Mulroy points to the way officers are trained for the task force. In trainings he observed, Mulroy says instructors mocked the concept of de-escalation and referenced the prosecution of the officers accused of killing George Floyd and Eric Garner as witch hunts. Other Tennessee DAs have rejected Mulroy's statement, saying it undermines prosecutors and law enforcement to promote a political ideology.
1: You're listening to NPR News. Toronto police are looking for suspects after a deadly shooting took place at a festival last night. NPR Shondalise Duster has more.
5: At least two people are dead and at least four others are injured after a shooting at a street festival in Toronto on Saturday night. Toronto police say gunfire was exchanged between two people at the Salsa on St. Clair Festival, an annual event celebrating Latin culture. Two firearms were recovered and investigators are working through at least three crime scenes. Organizers of the festival said in a statement they are, quote, shocked and deeply saddened by the shooting. They also said the festival will not continue on Sunday. At least 13,000 people were attending the festival when the shooting occurred, and no arrests have been made. At least 33 shootings have occurred in the city this year, according to Toronto police data. Shondalise Duster, NPR News.
1: At the weekend box office, Disney's live-action Moana took the top spot with an estimated $43 million in ticket sales. Globally, it made $95 million against a reported production budget of $250 million. In second place, Minions and Monsters with $20 million, and Toy Story 5 was close behind in third place with $18 million. And globally so far, the film's made nearly $880 million. In fourth place, the horror film Evil Dead Burn debuted with $13 million. And in fifth place, Angel Studios' George Washington movie Young Washington with $6 million in its second weekend. I'm Janine Herbst, NPR News in Washington.
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0: I wanna dance by water beneath the Mexican sky. Drink some margaritas by string of blue lights. Listen to the mariachi play at midnight. Are you with me? Are you with me? I wanna dance by water beneath the Mexican sky. Drink some margaritas by string of blue lights. Listen to the mariachi play at midnight. Are you with me? Are you with me?
1: Tomorrowland, are you with me tonight?

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Drink some margaritas by the blue light.

0: very much. How do you feel? Really?
1: Yeah.
0: I wasn't asking you. What?